different. Kids stand and fight with knives anymore. They fight with guns. Kids have got...

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Yes, it does it, yes, it does it. They got something to say.

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I'm here to change the scenery. Do more, Not the best today, but don't underestimate. 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

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But of course, they wouldn't leave me alone. My parents tried every trick in the book, from speech therapists to child psychologists. They even tried bribery.

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My school reports that I showed no interest, a disruptive influence. I felt sorry for them in a way. And when they finally expelled me,

0: 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She stopped playing. She was scared. She had the facial grimacing. And then the psychiatrist was saying, "Julie, Julie, can you hear me? Can you open your eyes? Can you stick out your tongue?" All of a sudden, Julie struck out.
1: The November day I came home, the Christmas decorations were already up. Spray on snow, coloured flashing lights, and an artificial tree that played Silent Night over and over again. My parents welcomed me with loving arms that within an hour were back at each other's throats. No more happy childhood back on course. Batteries not included.

the record label take you out to lunch. You're the one who's gotta pay at the end of the day. And try not to want people to like you too much. You'll just need more and more flatteries to recharge your batteries. And don't let showmanship get more important than honesty. If you don't wanna be so many sinners, you see, you don't have to act crazy to do something amazing. You can be just like you should and still do something really good. And you know when you know there's nobody listening, say it to yourself, cause it's good for your health. I know nothing makes sense if you think too much. Religion, a pigeon, radios, and television, though it takes so much strength just not to suck. And not to be a cynic looking for another gimmick, but you're distraught at the thought of losing everything again. Then they say it's not the way you play the game, it's if you win. But don't let the record label take you out to lunch, cause every sip of soup has gotta get recouped. Then you get a good review and then you get a bad review, so don't get suckered either way, cause none of them know you. And don't let the record label take you out to lunch, cause they'll call you a cab and put it on your tab. I'm leaving town for a while, but I'll be in touch. One thing I know is true is that I got a lot to do, and that it takes big heart to make great, great part. And I'm just a little dot in a great big pot, but now that I've started and it's hard to stop. I've been wondering at night about the wrong and right, and is somebody your savior if you owe them back a favor? No, they're not, so there's only one choice that you got. Don't let the record label take you out to lunch. Though the fishes look delicious, someone's gotta do the dishes. People might say you're insane or just looking to complain, and you need them more than they need you, so don't bite the hand that feeds you. Everyone's been fair and nice and consider them a friend, but everything still has a price and you don't want to overspend, cause it's your wallet and your soul and the check comes in the end. No matter what the situation or love, occupation, I'll hold off on the hors d'oeuvres. That's not what I'm in it for. I only want what I deserve. I want no less, I want no more.

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1: If she's selling, she working, no lying. 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

0: She wanna lock lips, I just put over, made a stop pit inside of my whip. 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Shit, I am 50 Cent.
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But one huff from the wolf will turn this house into Chernobyl.

smoke. 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How dare they pillage Gaza and still have the nerve to sleep at night? I hope your final flight comes soon. 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

The List mit Struck und Schwede. 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Money. 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But before the money, it was tough. There came the money through a plug. It's a shame this ain't enough, yo. 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

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That maybe,

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She'll be alright. No riding shining armored knight. She will save herself this time. And in fact, tonight, she did confirm. 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

0: Yeah.
1: Poor one for my guys I ain't seen since when in the deep, trying to make ends meet, been met with hardship, life ain't sweet, been swept, some slept